Everyone was out here going hard to that one back in 2004. It is Labor Day weekend rewind. It's like anytime you're having a bad day, you just scream that one. 3 days grace. 93Q. Sonata hanging out with you for another hour on a Sunday fun day. Thank you so much for spending it here with us. Hopefully y'all are off tomorrow so you've got an extra day to sleep in and catch up on all the things. Ariana Grande with Petal. 93Q.

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Amber with Homewrecker, 93Q, the number one hit music station. So my goal when I go back to the Great New York State Fair before it closes its gates for real on the 13th day tomorrow is I will get one more Peachy's donut. I will definitely get more milk, and I will also stop by that newer truck from out of Florida called Season Green. It is all vegan, and everyone's saying that it isn't even vegan, that it is absolutely amazing. So what else do you think I should check out? Hit me up, 93Q, on our socials.

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1: 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Olivia Rodrigo with Stupid Song. We'd love to know, what were your favorites at the Great New York State Fair? 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

It's Annetta, 93Q, the number one hit music station. I'm about to get out of here. Enjoy the rest of your Sunday fun day. I won't be back in for What's Trending tomorrow because we're actually off. So I hope you are too, and you can sleep in and just take advantage of the extra day off. 3-day weekends are what's up. Leave me here with Tam and Paula with Loser. It's been real.

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1: The morning show is the best.
2: We're heading into still grilling season.
3: Yeah.
2: But I am one that puts my grill away during the winter months. I am not like a winter griller. Are you?
3: I still keep it on the deck, but I have it covered.
2: You have it covered. Yeah. You don't go out there and grill, because we have friends that go year round.
3: They
2: shovel a little path in the snow and go on out there.
3: I might this year only because I did the whole preemptive. I filled 4 propane tanks up.
2: Yeah.
3: Remember at the beginning of the grilling season? I'm like, I'm not going to get caught short this year. I'm going to have 4 tanks.
2: Well, it means you have to have a big party and just do a lot of grilling, maybe.
3: We'll see.
2: You can store them in your shed or something, right?
3: Yeah, I got them up in the shed, but yeah.
2: But a new survey, this is interesting, of 5,000 grilling adults says that actually people that grill all year round live in the coldest states, believe it or not. Wyoming leads with 17.3 annual grilling sessions, followed by North Dakota, New Hampshire. I mean, all these places get a winter well above the 12.5 national average. Meanwhile, warmer states like Mississippi, Texas rank among the lowest. Isn't that kind of crazy?
3: That is strange. You would think they'd be grilling year-round.
2: I know, year-round.
3: In the warmer
2: areas. You wouldn't have to cover your deck for the winter.
3: Maybe it's, because a lot of people in the Northeast, they have like hot tubs outside that they use in the wintertime.
2: Ah, I know.
3: So maybe that's what it is. Maybe it's you get into that whole
2: Or maybe they just
3: in the winter.
2: They want to capture as much like warm weather stuff that we do even during the winter.
3: Or, like me, they have 4 tanks filled and ready to go.
2: I'm so proud of you. I don't feel like it would be the same if we didn't run out of propane when we're having a grilling
3: session. How do you like
2: your
3: steak? Medium rare. Oh, it's not cooking at all. Oh, wait a minute.
2: That was kind of a thing with you, so I don't know if it's going to be the same run out of propane.
3: Give me 20 minutes while I run down and swap tanks. At the grocery store.
2: We don't have the Ted Long charm anymore.
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1: This is kind of cool. I know you are a fan of cruises. Weren't we just having this conversation about cruises?
2: Yes, I do love cruises, but I just don't want to go by myself.
1: A UFO / Bigfoot cruise?
2: That might be fun.
1: A UFO / Bigfoot / singles cruise?
2: That might
1: Lord
2: bring
1: only
2: me
1: knows
2: out of
1: you're
2: my
1: into
2: cabin.
1: UFOs and Bigfoot, you're probably single.
2: That would bring me out of my cabin. You're right. That might work.
1: Seriously?
2: Yeah.
1: We'll have into that.
2: I would go to like some mixers.
1: We went by the what was the Bigfoot thing at the fair at the horticulture?
2: It's Bigfoot's remains, Amy.
1: It was so funny. We're doing these videos. Well, maybe we can look inside and do a video. It's like, yeah. He's not going to let you look inside and do a video. That's the whole point. You pay to look inside.
2: And I heard somebody say, oh, they finally got him. I'm like, it's not one Bigfoot, okay?
1: See, this is...
2: It's a species.
1: You would get out of your room during a Bigfoot cruise. I'll have to look into that.
2: It's not just one Bigfoot that everyone is seeing. That's a species.
1: Well, if you are a fan of cruises, especially Disney cruises, they will set sail from New York City once again. The cruise line is bringing the Disney Wish to the Big Apple in September of 2027 and will launch 7 sailings with 4 to 7 night itineraries. And not only going... south,
2: yeah,
1: but they're going to go to New England and Canada too.
2: New
1: England,
2: okay.
1: Canadian coastal
2: kind of
1: thing.
2: Nova Scotia kind of a thing.
1: Yeah, kind of a fall foliage season.
2: Yeah, I wouldn't come out of my cabin on a Disney cruise.
1: A Disney cruise probably
2: too many
1: not.
2: Kids.
1: I hear very good things though about Disney cruises.
2: Like, I'm sure
1: it's really, really fun, and they have different Disney characters and all that kind
2: of stuff.
1: That'd
2: be more for like families.
1: I'm with you. I was not recommending you go on a Disney cruise.
2: Dad, there's a creepy guy over there by the Winnie the Pooh. Statues.
1: I was recommending that maybe you go on a Bigfoot / UFO / singles cruise.
2: I'm thinking a cryptid cruise. Huh?
1: Ooh. We could probably talk your daughter into that one.
2: Oh, I bet.
1: She'd be all about it.
2: Right?
1: Maybe. And she'd drag you out of your cabin.
2: We'll look into it.
1: Okay. There's got to be something. And as I said, you're into that? Chances are you are single. So.
2: That's kind of sad. But you're right. Certain kind of person goes on those cryptic
1: cruises.
2: It would
1: automatically be a single cruise. I'm just kidding ya. I'm just kidding. This is from the woman who likes bird feeding and cats.
2: Right.
1: I mean, talk about a singles cruise.
2: We all have our things.
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3: A new study found that a 20-minute workout after a sleepless night protected your memory nearly as well as a 90-minute nap.
4: Really?
3: Sometimes, do you have these nights where
4: Didn't you go to bed at like 5 o'clock last night?
3: I did. So, yes.
4: I was exhausted.
3: But I have these nights sometimes where I just can't get to sleep. And you're looking at the clock. I'm sure everybody does.
4: Oh.
3: I usually get to sleep
4: then
3: I wake up at midnight. Yeah. But for us, that's 3 hours before we get up. And I'm looking at the clock going, if you don't get to sleep, you're going to have 2 hours of sleep under your belt.
4: It's an awful
3: situation. But, okay, so here we go. The research followed 53 healthy adults, ages 18 to 35. They stayed awake, well, these guys are young, for 30 consecutive hours.
4: Oof.
3: And then they were assigned to either exercise, nap, or do nothing. And both the exercise and nap groups outperformed the group on surprise memory tests 3 days later.
4: Interesting.
3: So because supposedly when you do have your REM sleep, it kind of
4: rejuvenates, right?
3: It repairs your brain that whatever happened during the day, you can remember things. So REM sleep is extremely important. But brain scans reveal that exercise, again, may be just as helpful if you can't get a really, really, really good night's
4: Interesting
3: sleep.
4: Interesting study.
3: So, and I guess maybe there's a ton of people that get up and exercise the first thing in the morning, and maybe that helps as well.
4: Oh, I see those online gyms. I see those 24/7 places.
3: I know. Yeah. Or I sometimes go by the one on Route 11 in North Syracuse, which is open 24/7 at 4 o'clock in the morning, and the parking lot has cars in it. It's like, you go. Mm. I don't know if I would do that if I didn't have to get up. But
4: yeah, I'm not
3: get
4: sure.
3: It done
4: first
3: for
4: thing,
3: your day.
4: First thing in the morning when I first wake up.
3: People who do that, they love it because they just feel like
4: some coffee first.
3: They just feel like if they don't do it, then they're just not going to go back. So
4: good point.
3: I appreciate that, and I appreciate you guys listening to us early in the
4: morning. Thank you very much.
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2: Do you have any rude behavior when you go to someone's house?
3: Oh, geez, I hope not.
2: I'm trying to think.
3: Am I rude?
2: No.
3: Well, I do like to use your bathroom.
2: You sometimes stay in the bathroom for a long period of time, which leads us to...
3: Is that rude?
2: Where's Ted? Is Ted all right? Is Ted getting out of the bathroom?
3: Well, I hope I'm not rude.
2: We have multiple bathrooms, so it's not that.
3: Okay.
2: But you do give me a hard time if I don't have those disposable towels.
3: I like those.
2: I
3: give you a hard time regardless.
2: Yes, you do.
3: That's just my charm.
2: And you give me a hard time every time I have to use your bathroom because you accuse me.
3: Because I hear the drawers opening and closing.
2: You are so full of crap.
3: I hear you rifling through my medications.
2: I do not do that. The only time I would like open something is if you're out of toilet paper or I need something. I was looking for chapstick the other day.
3: Rifling through the drawers.
2: You're so full of crap.
3: I'm like, do you need something in there?
2: Oh, really?
3: I'm fine.
2: Because you've missed dinner being in the bathroom at my house. Where's
3: all
2: Ted?
3: Right. All right,
2: I don't know. We went in there an hour and a half ago.
3: Maybe I do have a little rudeness. Why? What is
2: all right. Well, there's some rude behavior when you go to somebody's house that they're just saying, maybe you're not even going to realize it, but touching and moving things.
3: Oh, you're all over that.
2: Oh, what? What do I move?
3: I like have mail on my table when you come. You're like leafing through my bills and stuff. Oh, what is this?
2: Not necessarily.
3: You have a doctor's appointment.
2: The one thing I do do is you buy these sweet deals that expire.
3: Oh, that's true.
2: And so I go through your sweet deal bowl because I'm like, you got to go to this restaurant within the next month.
3: Right.
2: That's a little guidance.
3: Okay.
2: Okay. Expecting a tour. If your guest wants to show you every room, they'll offer to do that.
3: No, I wouldn't expect a tour. But it's nice to get one.
2: Yeah, it is.
3: I mean, there's certain parts of my house I don't want anyone to see.
2: Yeah. There's people that are very comfortable up, down, upstairs, downstairs, all that kind of stuff. Yeah. But you really shouldn't expect that.
3: Okay.
2: You know what I'm saying?
3: Right, right.
2: Overstaying, you're welcome. Hiding a mess, like if you spill something and then putting a table over it or something.
3: Oh, geez.
2: I guess that would be when a party was
3: That
2: happening.
3: Would be a little rude. Sorry about that big red wine stain under your couch. That I moved.
2: Snooping, bringing an uninvited plus one, waiting to share your dietary restrictions until you sit down, you know, gluten-free or you're allergic to whatever.
3: Yeah. Well, I wish I'd had a heads up.
2: Feeding their dog without asking them. That's a big one. People don't like you to feed their dog.
3: Especially like, table
2: food. A lot of them are like on strict diets and all that stuff. Don't do it. Don't do it. If you spill something, I kind of...
3: Would that be rude, though? Would that be rude if you feed
2: If you feed
3: the dog?
2: Their dog and you don't ask first? Yes.
3: Oh, okay.
2: Yes. You can make them sick. Yeah.
3: Oh, that's true.
2: Disrespecting their shoe rule, which I kind of still have a problem with that because I'm a shoe wearer.
3: You're a shoe wearer.
2: Really, I thought
3: we had to take shoes off at your house.
2: No, you don't. I always say, well, if it's really snowy out, I make you. I always say, leave your shoes on. And all the time,
3: I usually wind up bringing my own slippers to your house.
2: See, I have a hard time going barefoot now that my feet are like screwed up.
3: Oh.
2: So I have to either bring slippers or just wear my shoes and get yelled at. But there are shoe people. There's a lot of shoe people.
3: Why don't you get those little booties that like the furnace repair guys wear and just keep those with you at all times?
2: They would not be enough
3: then you could
2: support
3: do the slipovers.
2: Oh, the slipover. I could do a slipover.
3: Right?
2: Is that like a reach around? That's different.
3: No.
2: It's different. Reach around vacation.
3: No, slip the little booties over your shoes.
2: And showing up empty-handed, although I also disagree with that, because people always say, what can I bring? And I always say, you don't have to bring anything.
3: Right.
2: Just your sparkling personality is usually my message.
3: You always make me bring beer.
2: That's because you drink
3: all of... Well, we probably don't have any beer, so bring some beer.
2: That's because you drink all of mine.
3: Well, that's true, too.
2: So
3: that might be considered rude.
2: That might be considered why you spend an hour and a half in the bathroom.
3: Surprising you invite me over still. So I think I've done all
2: right
3: of those
2: back
3: at one
2: at
3: point.
2: You. Right back at you, my friend.
3: At one point, I think I've done all those on the list at your house.
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3: 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We had a little mixing it up when it came to Group Therapy Thursday, but have you heard of Oreo Gate?
4: Oreo Gate? No.
3: Well, a woman on Instagram is going viral for sharing a mom's group chat where all of these moms have kindergartners. You were just discussing the fact that kids are starting a little bit earlier down south than they do here in school, so they're already back to kindergarten. And a mother named Michelle is asking the other kindergarten mothers to stop packing Oreos because it makes her daughter Ava upset. No allergy issue or anything.
4: It makes her upset?
3: Michelle doesn't want Ava eating Oreos, and so she's saying that it's very, very awkward because Ava keeps trying to trade her healthy snacks for Oreos, and she just doesn't want them packed with the other kindergarten students.
4: Boo freaking who, Mom?
3: So one of the other mothers said, with respect, I'm not changing my daughter's lunch because your daughter wants her Oreo.
4: Right.
3: And it's just, it's developed into this big thing that everybody is mixing it up. And in fact, one mom is calling it Oreo Gate and said, I'm debating moving my daughter from this school. Because this is such an issue with Oreo Gate.
4: Wow.
3: Be ready to.
4: You know what? This would never be a problem for you. Because you would never pack Oreos.
3: I would never have Oreos.
4: Yours would be the Aldi brand, store brand.
3: It may be my mother that sent the note saying, don't give Amy Oreos.
4: Please stop bringing Oreos. Really, it's upsetting my daughter,
3: only
4: Amy.
3: Only have whole grains.
4: That is the most ridiculous thing I've ever heard.
3: Man, I could go. I was always very impressed when people had the name brand snack items.
4: Suffice to say, this mother will never be invited to any kind of
3: probably not
4: function
3: for the
4: other moms.
3: I gotta
4: get
3: me in on those chat groups, though. There's probably so many cool subjects.
4: They get mixing it up on the group therapy.
3: Yeah.
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2: If you're wondering, autumn does not start until September 22nd.
3: Oh, we still got plenty of summer
2: even though
3: left.
2: It feels like autumn right now.
3: Although, I was going to say that because there must have been a little tinge of fall in the air last night because I made chili.
2: See, and I'm thinking of making some sort of hearty meal for dinner.
3: I was feeling
2: chili sounds fabulous.
3: And both of us have celery in our gardens because we planted celery by mistake a couple of years ago, and then we grew some. And that's what I put in my chili. It was really good.
2: You know what I was thinking of doing, actually, because my tomatoes are doing so well, those beefsteak tomatoes.
3: Yeah.
2: Have you seen?
3: Yours are doing much better than mine.
2: Really?
3: Mine are growing, but mine aren't red yet.
2: I'm thinking of doing stuffed tomatoes.
3: Okay.
2: It's like stuffed peppers, except you do tomatoes.
3: Really?
2: With the cheese. Yeah, yeah.
3: Look at you.
2: You hollow them out. You cut the top off and you hollow them out. And
3: okay.
2: And then you put the mixture in there and then you put
3: like
2: some cheese on
3: top. Like a rice mixture? Is that what you do?
2: Yeah. Yeah, like rice and beef.
3: Did we find a recipe for this?
2: I did find a recipe.
3: All right. Very nice.
2: My friend Chef Jean-Pierre.
3: But yes, if you're looking for a reason to use your celery, because that was another reason.
2: When
3: do we use celery?
2: Bloody Marys.
3: Bloody Marys. Yeah, that will only take me so far during a work week. Yes. I mean, I put them in some different kinds of salads or whatever.
2: Tuna salad.
3: I made like a pasta salad with some celery and some celery leaves. But yeah, the chili I would highly recommend.
2: Okay. Well, I'm thinking that, or I'm thinking of trying, because my daughter, I think, is coming tomorrow night for dinner. So I'm thinking of doing stuffed tomatoes.
3: 'Tis the season.
2: Right?
3: We're getting into the little bit chillier weather.
2: Ah, it's feeling like a hearty meal time.
3: What did we just buy our kitchen again? You were telling me.
2: Oh, the stove guard?
3: Okay,
2: the stove guard top, that came yesterday.
3: The last two purchases for your kitchen. The stove guard, what does it do again?
2: It's like a
3: guard your stove.
2: Fire-resistant silicone mat that goes on top of your stove over the burners. It's like all laser cut out
3: for
2: your particular
3: model. Yeah, but you already have don't you have a wooden one or something?
2: No, this goes on the stove top. So that if spills and stuff happen, you just wipe it off. It doesn't. It makes cleaning up better. No, so what I have is a stove topper. That's like a cutting board that goes over the burner.
3: A stove topper.
2: So that I can use it as like extra counter space.
3: Gotcha. This is a stove.
2: This is a stove guard. Which goes on the top of the of the cooktop.
3: All right, and then you got a dish detergent.
2: The never empty soap dispenser tube. Which attaches to your soap dispenser on your kitchen sink and goes into a large bottle of dish detergent, like a big thing of Dawn or whatever.
3: Mm-hmm.
2: Yeah, there's a special cap it comes with in it. Then you don't have to keep refilling that little container that your soap dispenser, you know.
3: With you.
2: Right? It's a pain.
3: Did I tell you that we no longer will let my dad, like, keep a credit card? Because he just gets so excited about different things. And sometimes he orders items that he doesn't necessarily need.
2: It scares me how much like your 94-year-old father I am.
3: It really scares me sometimes too.
2: Similar.
3: And it's not that we don't want him to get what he needs, but sometimes he gets things that he doesn't need.
2: Yeah.
3: And so my sister and I are kind of more in charge. This is something that you would like me to...
2: I blame
3: you just
2: social
3: have to,
2: media.
3: You have to run purchases by me.
2: I see these things on TikTok and I go, oh my God, I gotta have that.
3: I'm with you. And most of them I appreciate, but sometimes, thank God you have a stove topper and a stove guard topper.
2: Maybe you should take my credit card away
3: from
2: me.
3: I'm just saying, you could just like run it by me and I could say, all right, Ted. I agree. You should probably buy that.
2: Or I could come over to your dad's house and we could do a little online shopping together.
3: No, no. Does not need your influence.
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1: I know I give you a hard time about still being single. You do you, my friend. Mm. And since this latest study of more than 700 single adults, they found that solo living can offer meaningful self-expansion.
2: I'm self-expanding every day.
1: I look at this, the chance to build skills. You've been doing that.
2: Right.
1: Try new things. There you go.
3: You sure. Developed a great friendship with Alexa, we've heard about.
1: There you go. He's doing nice. His own laundry. He's cooking. He's been saving money and broadened social connections. Which you kind of haven't done that.
2: Well, I belong to a couple of different organizations where I have a lot of friends.
1: You're branching out.
2: Yeah.
1: The research shows that singles who embrace their status reported greater life satisfaction. Up to 82% pursued new experiences with friends and family rather than romantic partners. So mm-hmm. there you go. Mm-hmm. However, those already comfortable being single benefit the most. Seizing the opportunity to try new things and meet new people and not worrying about you being single is what's going to give you the most satisfaction. I guess I should not fault you at
2: Thank
1: all.
2: Thank you.
3: Not Have you gone out to dinner by yourself yet?
2: No, I won't do that.
3: I could never do it.
2: I won't do that.
1: I couldn't do that either.
3: Yeah.
2: For one, please. And make it dark and lonely.
3: And then you just feel like everybody's looking at you.
1: Now that you have your phone or whatever, it's easier to do, but I still would have a hard time doing that.
3: God bless them. There's people out there that do it all the time. They have no issue with it.
2: Yeah. I mean, like, I'll go out and meet people. I mean, I won't arrange to meet them, but I'll go to the Elks Lodge or I'll go to the Legion or something. You know?
3: I'm a wait in the parking lot guy. I wait for whoever I'm meeting to get there first.
2: I know enough people now where I feel comfortable just going in.
1: Yeah.
3: Like if I was going to go meet you guys at the Legion, I would be in the parking lot waiting until one of you arrived.
2: You're a member. You could go
3: Doesn't
2: in.
3: Doesn't matter. I don't. I'm so awkward by myself. It's bad. I need
1: I don't
3: somebody
1: think
3: with me.
1: You're awkward by yourself.
2: What do you like? Break into a flop sweat and just start trembling?
3: Very awkward. Solo, very awkward.
2: All right, well.
1: I think we all have to work on getting out of our comfort zone.
2: I'm embracing my self-expansion.
1: Oh, there you go. Are you expanding as we speak?
2: I just did a little bit. Apologize for that.
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3: It's about time that they made this change.
4: Okay.
3: For some who enjoy a good Pringle.
4: What are they changing?
3: But would like a little heftier Pringle.
4: Are they thickening up the Pringles?
3: Have you ever tried to dip a Pringle?
4: They snap pretty easy.
3: I mean, don't get me wrong. I love those little tubes.
4: Yeah.
3: And I am a fan of... Though,
4: Pringles don't taste like a normal potato chip. They have a different kind of taste to them.
3: They've always had a different kind of taste.
4: But it's not a potato chip flavor necessarily.
3: Yeah, it's more... Well, what can chemically. We relate it to?
4: It's more chemically.
3: Maybe that's why I enjoy them so well.
4: Well, I'm saying it's not a bad chemical.
3: They have introduced Pringles Dippers, though. It's first ever thicker, sturdier, wavier, crisp design specifically for dipping.
4: Does it still come in a tube?
3: The new line launches in three flavors. See, I don't know. One would think, but it seems like a thicker, sturdier, that would be tough to fit in a tube.
4: Mm.
3: You know what I'm saying? But we got original, French onion, bacon cheddar. And so they're saying that it can be frustrating when they break apart when you're dipping.
4: Yeah.
3: So, I mean, they got to do their tube. Pringles would be...
4: Let me ask you this. How many times...
3: Not a Pringle without a tube.
4: Have you finished the last Pringle in the thing and then you tip the tube up and...
3: Shook it through.
4: Get all the crumbs in your mouth.
3: I'm with you.
4: Right?
3: And again, we didn't grow up buying Pringles. But my grandparents used to have Pringles.
4: Grandma spoiled you.
3: So
4: rotten.
3: I have memories of that. That was maybe the last time I had a Pringle.
4: Yeah.
3: Thicker, sturdier, babes. They may have my name written all over it. I like those dippers, those...
4: Fritos?
3: The Fritos dippers.
4: Yeah, the big one.
3: Like those much better. Normally...
4: The Fritos scoops. Yeah.
3: Love the scoops.
4: Those are good.
3: Normally, if I'm bringing something to a party or having one, and I offer a dip, those are a little thicker and sturdier.
4: What about your little cup-shaped tortillas?
3: They're all right, but they're just not as hefty.
4: Those break easy, too. Yeah, those break
3: easy. You got a hefty dip. You need a hefty chip.
4: How much dip are you putting on your chip?
3: A lot of dip.
4: Where the weight is snapping in it, too.
3: A lot of dip. I love dip.
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93 Q, the number one hit music station. Happy Labor Day. I'm Joey Walker. Low key, this is a really good holiday. I mean, think about it. You don't have to spend any money on any gifts for anybody. All you've got to do is relax and enjoy yourself. And hopefully you're doing that right now as we check out Tame Impala and Jenny. This is Dracula.

Stella Lefty was just here yesterday performing at the Great New York State Fair Chevy Court. Here she is now on 93Q with Boston.

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0: Lifehouse, Hanging by a Moment. 93Q, the number one hit music station. I'm Joey Walker. That's a song you probably haven't heard in a while. I haven't heard it in a very long time. 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

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Ariana Grande, Petal, 93Q.

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22: For the rest of today, we're looking at partly cloudy skies with a high of 77. Tonight, a few clouds from time to time, low of 55. 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

It's been months since I had to tell my kids this. Tonight is a school night. Yeah, kids go back tomorrow. Dominic Fike, Baby Doll, 93Q.

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0: Another flashback on our weekend rewind here on 93Q, the number one hit music station. That was Shawn Mendes, In My Blood. Happy Labor Day. I'm Joey Walker. 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

Well, they did a study for today being Labor Day, and they found out that the hardest working states in America, no, not New York, both Dakotas and Alaska. The least hardest working state in America, Michigan. 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
17: Partly cloudy skies for the rest of your Labor Day, high of 77. Tonight, a few clouds from time to time with a low of 55. 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

Nation. I'm Joey Walker. It is almost time for football. The NFL season begins on Wednesday. I've got a fantasy draft tonight. I got another one tomorrow. And I'm hoping I get every player I want. Probably not going to happen, but I'm going to continue hoping for it to happen. This is Tame Impala and Jenny.

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0: 93Q, the number one hit music station. I'm Joey Walker. Another song you haven't heard in a while. That was Adele with Rumor Has It, all part of our Labor Day weekend rewind here on 93Q. That's going to continue throughout your holiday Monday. Now, if you're headed out to the fair right now as we speak, make sure you stop by and say hello to 93Q. We're at the fair. We're giving you a chance to spin the wheel at our booth from 1 to 2 for great prizes. 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

inevitable fate. Eventually, so if our time is running out, day after day, we'll make the mundane a masterpiece. Oh my, my, oh my, my love, I take one look at you, you're taking me out.

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I'm Joey Walker. I looked it up. Stella Lefty is left-handed. This is our hit song, Boston, on 93Q.

Another throwback on our Labor Day weekend rewind. That was the Backstreet Boys, As Long As You Love Me on 93Q. That song was out around the time of the first Toy Story movie. It's now time to play you a song from the fifth Toy Story movie. It's Taylor Swift, I Knew It, I Knew You, 93Q.

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18: Weather. Partly cloudy for the rest of your holiday Monday. High of 77. Tonight, a few clouds from time to time. Low of 55. 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

0: 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I'm Joey Walker. Well, you still have a chance to win your way aboard the 10 Amy boat cruise. This is coming up on Friday, September 11th. 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Tomorrow morning, Ted and Amy will be drawing, I believe, the final winners to be part of this great trip that sets sail on Friday. 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

93Q, the number one hit music station. I'm Joey Walker, and for the next 1 minute and 35 seconds, you are going to hear Dominic Fike. It's a very short song. It's Baby Doll.

93Q, the number one hit music station. I feel like it's been forever since I had to tell the kids to go to bed early, but tonight is the night. They got to get to bed early because tonight is a school night. First day for Liverpool is tomorrow. 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
20: For the rest of your Labor Day holiday, partly cloudy skies with a high of 77. Tonight, a few clouds from time to time with a low of 55. 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

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If you've already decorated for spooky season, I love it. I haven't yet. I'm waiting till next weekend to do so, and I can't wait. Olivia Rodrigo, Drop Dead, is on 93Q, the number one hit music station.

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0: 93Q, the number one hit music station. Happy Monday. I'm Joey Walker. If you're headed out to the great New York State Fair right now for the final hours of this year's fair, make sure you stop by and say hi to 93Q. 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
0: Before he was an NFL Pro Bowler, Donovan McNabb was one of ours, leading Syracuse University to unforgettable heights on the football field. 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

93Q, the number one hit music station. I'm Joey Walker. I'm out. I hope the rest of your holiday Monday is perfect. I'll be back with you tomorrow morning at 10 as we kick off your Tuesday workday here on 93Q with 45 minutes of nonstop music. Rick is up next. Before I go, it's Ella Langley. See ya. Just when

93Q is Rick Roberts stepping in on your Labor Day. We've been having a lot of fun with those flashbacks all weekend long. One more day and all wraps up later today. It's Ariana Grande and Petal. 93Q.

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18: Tonight, partly cloudy, low 54. Tomorrow, sunshine, high 79. 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

93Q, the number one hip music station. That's another 93Q Labor Day weekend rewind. Jets, look what you've done going back 22 years. Really like that one, though. Been having a lot of fun with these flashbacks. Since Friday, we've been doing them. It's Sober Homewrecker, 93Q.

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93 Q. If you haven't made it out to the Great New York State Fair yet, time's almost up. Today's the last day. Come see us outside the Science and Industry Building next to Chevy Court. We'll be there till 5. Martin Garrix, Ed Sheeran. Stay.

0: 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I'm Rick Roberts, and this week's Friday Sweet Deal is San Miguel Mexican Restaurant in Beeville. 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

93Q, the number one hit music station. I'm Rick Roberts. How fun has the 93Q Labor Day weekend rewind been? Faith Hill, This Kiss. We got a few more hours until it all wraps up. We've been doing them since Friday, so 4 days. A bunch of songs you haven't heard in a while. It was fun. Audrey Hulbert, this is Sue Me, 93Q, the number one hit music station.

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7: 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Before he was an NFL Pro Bowler, Donovan McNabb was one of ours, leading Syracuse University to unforgettable heights on the football field. Now he's coming home to help lift up the community that shaped him. Join the Salvation Army for its 55th annual Civic Celebration Luncheon, featuring Donovan McNabb as guest speaker on Wednesday, October 14th at the On Center. 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
19: Tonight, partly cloudy, low 54. Tomorrow, sunshine, high 79. 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

The 93.2 Labor Day weekend rewind continues. Some songs are bigger now than they were when they came out. That one is definitely an example of that. The Killers and Mr. Brightside. One of the best songs of all time. It's Zara Larsson, Midnight Sun, on 93.2, the number.

93 Q, the number one hit music station. It's day 13 of the New York State Fair. It all wraps up today. Haven't made it out yet. Time's almost up. Everything wraps up soon. This 2 weeks flew, right? It's Olivia Rodrigo.

0: 93Q, the number one hit music station. I'm Rick Roberts. Well, let's be honest. Summer is just about over. I know not officially, but it's a school night for almost everybody in Central New York tonight, right? And we're going to wrap up summer this Friday on Onondaga Lake with Ted and Amy. It's going to be our sunset cruise. Yeah, thanks to Syracuse Boat Tour. 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

I bet. Say I got drive, I don't need a car. Money really all that we fiending for. I'm doing things they ain't seen before. Fans ain't dumb, but extreme is all. I'm a demon lord. Fall off what? I ain't seen the horse. Called your bluff, better cite the source. Fame ain't something that I need no more.

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Another 93Q Labor Day weekend rewind flashback right there. Dirty Vegas days go by. We got a few hours left until it all wraps up. Here's Somber, My Body Isn't Ready. 93Q. 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

at the New York State Fair last night. She's one talented girl. That crowd was amazing. This is Tame Impala and Jenny with Dracula 93Q, the number one hit music station.

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93Q, the number one hit music station. I'm Rick Roberts. Well, we're wrapping up Labor Day weekend. I hope you enjoyed it. And as I always say, I hope you made some time for you. Let's take on the week together. It's LL Langley, Choosing Texas, 93Q. Just when

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29: Tonight, partly cloudy, low 54. Tomorrow, lots of sunshine, high 79. 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

0: 93 Q, the number one hit music station. I'm Rick Roberts. 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
1: 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Nightly with Jaden Tyler. 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
2: My mental and physical state is straddling between summer and the beginning of fall. It's Nightly with Jade and Tyler. What do we have coming up this September?
3: First thing, this weekend is Labor Day weekend. Also in the theaters, you got Pixar's Cars returning to the big screen on Friday to celebrate the 20th anniversary. New Resident Evil movie in theaters on the 18th. There's no shortage of TV stuff like Dancing with the Stars, New Season, The Voice, Shark Tank, Survivor, The Amazing Race. And also, there's the MTV Video Music Awards.
2: Yes, the VMA nominations are out. I'm so looking forward to the award show. This year feels like pop royalty versus the current artists that are running your playlist. Madonna is leading everybody with 11 nominations. Taylor Swift has 9, and Ariana Grande and Sabrina Carpenter have 7 each. Video of the year includes Ariana, Bruno, Madonna, Sabrina, and Taylor, while Song of the Year has everybody from BTS to Olivia Dean and Ella Langley, Ray, Pink Panthers, and Zara Larsson. That's going to be a crazy one. But here's the real storyline. Taylor is currently tied with Beyonce for the most VMA wins ever, and one win is going to make her the all-time leader. But if Madonna sweeps all 11, then she's going to join them at the top. The VMAs are happening September 27th. Who are you rooting for?
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